0: keeping his feet firmly planted in the sixth position. That is Dallas Smith with Good Time Goes. We've got five songs left before we find out who will be number one. Can Stella make it 3 weeks in a row? Oh, you're going to have to stay with me when we return.
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0: I can feel your anticipation from here. You really do want to know who's number one this week. Well, soon we will find out.
3: Number five.
0: Kenny Chesney just made history yet again. His single, Carry On, is his 100th charting single. And that gives him more top 10 hits in Billboard Country Airplay history than anyone else, even passing George Strait and Tim McGraw. Kenny summed up what the song means to him perfectly. There is something for people like me who grew up beyond the city limits, who have dreamed their way into some pretty magical adventures, to hear a song like this and realize life really does come down to something as simple as, if it feels good, then do it. And if it doesn't, then don't. His 21st studio album, Silver Sands Marina, drops September 25th. Here now, holding steady in spot number five, this is Kenny Chesney with Carry On.

0: And that was song number three this week on the countdown from Ella Langley and Morgan Wallen, I Can't Love You Anymore. So I hope you're going to stay with us, because when we return, we are going to have the battle to see who will be number one this week.
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3: Luke Bryan has been teasing his upcoming album, Signs, and he just revealed the final track, and it is a big one. He got Luke Combs on a song called Finders Keepers. Bryan says he's always wanted a Luke and Luke moment. And when Combs heard the track, he called back immediately and said, let's do this thing. The album will drop September 18th. Up one spot to song number two. This is Luke Combs and Be By You.
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2: The caribou is named after the caribou. The region is named after the species of reindeer. One legend tells a more fascinating story. In the mid-1800s, Judge William Cox was appointed magistrate for the Barkerville region. He had a plan that involved hunting, but when Judge Cox shot a frozen caribou, his aim was so poor that he almost hit a local mine worker. This mine worker could not keep quiet about the botched hunting trip and jokingly named Judge Cox Caribou.
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3: The caribou is named after the caribou. The region is named after the species of reindeer. One legend tells a more fascinating story. In the mid-1800s, Judge William Cox was appointed magistrate for the Barkerville region. He had a plan that involved hunting, but when Judge Cox shot a frozen caribou, his aim was so poor that he almost hit a local mine worker. This mine worker could not keep quiet about the botched hunting trip and jokingly named Judge Cox Caribou.
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0: not a lot of movement so far on our countdown this week. Holding steady at number 27, that was Braden King with We Got Beer. Coming up, if John Party is playing a show in your city, you might want to pack your gym bag. And we'll explain that when we return to the Cross Canada Country Countdown.
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3: 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It's the Cross.

0: That was song number 24 from Zach John King, Get to Drinkin'. Coming up when we return to the countdown, Parry Sound Ontario has given the world NHL legend Bobby Orr. And now it's giving us a rising country star with Sully Burrows. Sully is at number 23 when we return.
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3: There's that old saying, they don't make them like they used to. 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
3: Okay, there we go. Tim McGraw and Faith Hill have a wedding to plan. Their middle daughter, Maggie, just got engaged to her boyfriend, James Rubin. The news came out when her older sister, Gracie, posted photos on social media, including a shot of Maggie showing off her ring. Now, here's where it gets interesting, though. Tim and Faith released It's Your Love the year after they got married, and it spent 6 weeks at number one. Sweeping single, song, video, and vocal event of the year at the ACMs. So here's the question. Will Maggie and James enjoy their wedding dance to the music of their parents' biggest duet? Here is our throwback track from Tim McGraw and Faith Hill. It's Your Love. Dancing in

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0: Part of the reason that Cameron Whitcomb has endeared himself to his fans is because of his brutal honesty about his past struggles with addiction and mental health. He's made it his mission to use his fame and platform to help others in need.
2: I just wanted to tell you a little bit about Soberfest. Soberfest started in 2022. 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I love you guys, and we'll see you there.
0: Rising up one spot to number 18, this is Cameron Whitcomb, Kingdom of Fear.
3: I

0: And that was Tyler Joe Miller with Under the Influence at spot number 16 this week on The Countdown. High Valley are teaming up with another Canadian band for a new single. We will have all the details coming up when we return.
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0: High Valley have teamed up with fellow Canadian act, the Strumbellas, for a brand new single. The song is out now, and here's Brad from High Valley performing a stripped-down version of Hanging Out in My Head.
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1: 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Coming up, James Barker opens up about the simple things that he misses from home most when he's away in Nashville. 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
1: Well, we are better than halfway to finding out who's going to be number one this week on the countdown. So let's continue.
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1: The James Barker Band are proudly Canadian. But like so many artists chasing their dreams in country music, a lot of their time is spent south of the border in Nashville. James says he loves it there, but nothing beats getting back home. Here's James on what he misses most when he's away.
12: Yeah, it's nice to get back to see everybody. And it's actually not too hot here in Nashville right now, but in the summer, it's nice to get back because it gets too hot here and I can't handle it as a Canadian. I miss ice fishing and stuff. I try to get back a couple times a year to do it. So
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10: 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My new song, Ride at Dawn, is a reminder to keep moving, keep fighting, and remember the strength we carry is within us. 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

0: keeping his feet firmly planted in the sixth position. That is Dallas Smith with Good Time Goes. We've got five songs left before we find out who will be number one. Can Stella make it 3 weeks in a row? Oh, you're going to have to stay with me when we return.
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0: I can feel your anticipation from here. You really do want to know who's number one this week. Well, soon we will find out.
3: Number five.
0: Kenny Chesney just made history yet again. His single, Carry On, is his 100th charting single, and that gives him more top 10 hits in Billboard Country Airplay history than anyone else, even passing George Strait and Tim McGraw. Kenny summed up what the song means to him perfectly. There is something for people like me who grew up beyond the city limits, who have dreamed their way into some pretty magical adventures, to hear a song like this and realize life really does come down to something as simple as, if it feels good, then do it. And if it doesn't, then don't. His 21st studio album, Silver Sands Marina, drops September 25th. Here now, holding steady in spot number five, this is Kenny Chesney with Carry On.

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0: Tributes have been pouring in from across the music world following the passing of the legendary Dolly Parton. Ella Langley, who has spoken many times about how much Dolly meant to her, shared her own tribute with a performance of the classic Jolene. Moving up 1 spot to number 3. This is Ella Langley and Morgan Wallen with I Can't Love You Anymore.

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9: With 2.1 million fish that return on a four-year cycle, the Horsefly River Spawning Channel supports a massive sockeye run. 2.1 million fish. That's a lot of sockeye salmon. When you think about it, that's many times more fish than the Caribou has people and house pets put together.
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10: We are back, and we are down to the final few songs to see who will be number one this week on the countdown.
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10: Luke Bryan has been teasing his upcoming album, Signs, and he just revealed the final track, and it is a big one. He got Luke Combs on a song called Finders Keepers. Bryan says he's always wanted a Luke and Luke moment, and when Combs heard the track, he called back immediately and said, "Let's do this thing." The album will drop September 18th. Up one spot to song number two. This is Luke Combs and Be By You. Come on.

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8: With 2.1 million fish that return on a four-year cycle, the Horsefly River Spawning Channel supports a massive sockeye run. 2.1 million fish. 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When you think about it, that's many times more fish than the Caribou has people and house pets put together.
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time would stop, but it's almost 2 o'clock. Your blue eyes locked in mine. I don't wanna say goodbye. I like the way we talk, so we should take a walk and talk about the things you like. Anything you wanna say, girl, I'm all ears tonight.

0: It's Jason Aldean, My Kind of Party, right here on Caribou Country. Good morning to you. 6:13 on your Monday morning. I had my kind of party this weekend, which was just a couple people standing around a fire pit. That's my idea of a good time. I'll be right back after Hardy, but first, it's Martina McBride.
1: Well,

0: have people over, right? So, yeah, sent out some text messages on Saturday morning, chopped a bunch of logs when I got home from my remote at Andre's on Saturday, and then, yeah, had a nice little fire night. It was great. Got the fire going around 7:30, and finally it went out around 11. It was a beautiful night. It's a great way to spend some time, and it's, you know, my social battery, I find, drains pretty quickly, so hanging out with four people for a couple of hours, that's like, oof. I'll be thinking about that for a while.
1: I mean, I got something to say, you know?
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0: 6:23 on your Monday morning. I'm definitely seeing that fog out there right now in the Quesnel area. So do watch yourself if you're driving up the highway, because that visibility not going to be ideal this morning. Daytime high looking like 19 degrees today for Quesnel and Williams Lake. We're heading off towards our 6:30 news with Joe Mason. As if we won't.

0: Taylor Swift, I Knew It, I Knew Ya, right here on Caribou Country. Good morning to you. You know, over the weekend, it was a very significant anniversary in the life of Taylor Swift. It was the 17-year anniversary of this moment.
1: I'm really happy for you. I'm going to let you finish. But Beyonce had one of the best videos of all time.
0: In 2009, Taylor Swift, 19 years old, going on 20. She wins her first VMA award. Kanye West charges up onto the stage, takes the microphone out of her hand, and says that Beyonce should have won. Now, this is a great example. Like, this is, you know, Taylor Swift didn't have to do anything, and the entire world was instantly on her side, because what a horrible thing to do somebody to somebody winning their first VMA award. Also, just want to throw this out there, I am not a Kanye West fan, never have been, never will be. He did have a decent point that Beyonce, that was the year of the Single Ladies music video. Do you even know what video Taylor Swift was nominated for that year? I don't. But I can remember that dance from the Single Ladies video to this day.
2: 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That means it's time to slow down, watch for children, and obey the speed limits. And remember, when school buses flash their red lights, it's the law to stop in both directions, keeping our students safe as they travel to and from school. The Quinnell District Teachers Association thanks you for keeping our kids safe. Let's work together for a great start to the new year.
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0: 6:44 on your Monday morning. I'm seeing that fog out there in the Quesnel area, still kind of hovering around that 3-4 degree mark. We are getting up to about 19 degrees today, but we are expecting it to stay cloudy through most of the day. It's time for the Rec Laws, Never Drinking Again, right here on Caribou Country.

0: It's Lee Bryce Parking Lot Party right here on Caribou Country. Good morning to you. It is 6:50 on your Monday morning. And while it is still technically summer for another week or so, we all know that fall approaches. It is knocking on the doorstep right now. I got more confirmation for that yesterday when I went to the grocery store. And what was I greeted with when I walked into the grocery store? Pumpkins. That's right. They are selling pumpkins at the grocery store, which means fall is basically here because Halloween is around the corner. That's happening when the pumpkins start to show up. You never see a pumpkin in your whole life until you go to the grocery store one day and boom, there's a big old bucket of them sitting there by the front door. So there you go. If anybody is super eager, if you want to carve some jack-o'-lanterns that'll look like shrunken heads by the time Halloween rolls around, now is your time. Get on it. That's an extra little bit of special effects that you can just do with time and leaving it alone.
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4: 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Why? 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
0: It is just about 6:53 on your Monday morning. Looking foggy out there to start the day. And kids are going to school today. First full week back to school. Enjoy it, kiddos. Just another 45 weeks just like this or however long the school year lasts. Here's Blake Shelton, Stay Country or Die Trying, right here on Caribou Country.

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1: Good morning, I'm Dale Taylor. Incumbent Surrender Paul Rather will be Walt Cobb's opponent for mayor on October 17th. 15 people will be running for 6 council positions in the Lake City. That includes 3 incumbents as Jasmine Lyons, Joan Flashpoler, and Angie Delaney are all not running this time round. The deadline to enter the race was Friday afternoon at 4. 3 people are running for mayor of Quesnel as incumbent Ron Paul is being challenged by Coralie Oakes and Brian Waters. It'll be a crowded ballot for councillor in the Gold Pan City. 18 people are running for 6 positions. That includes all of the incumbents. It'll be a 2-person race in 100 miles from air as Maureen Pinckney is being challenged by David Urich. 10 names are on the ballot for councillor, with 4 being elected. 3 of the 4 incumbents are running again in 100 mile, with Jenny Guimon being the only exception. An election will be needed in 7 of the electoral areas of the Caribou Regional District this time around. 5 have earned another term via acclamation. Nicole Audette will remain as director in Area A, which includes Red Bluff and Quesnel South. Steve Forseth was acclaimed in Area D, Commodore Heights, McLeese Lake. Maureen Laborde in Area F, which includes Horsefly, likely in 150 mile. Jim Glassford remains the director in Area I, Narcosley, Nazca, West Fraser, and Tolan Pear once again will represent Area J in the West Chilcotin. As for the school board in Quesnel, 13 are running for 7 available positions. Not on that list are Dave Chapman, Honey Affleck, and Sherry Maisonneuve. There'll be some new faces on the Caribou Chilcotin School Board after the municipal election. 3 incumbents, Linda Martins, Angie Delaney, and Ann Cohut, are not running. 2 newcomers have been acclaimed, William Shepherd in Zone 2 and Jenny Philbreck in Zone 7. Incumbent Michael Franklin has been acclaimed in Zone 7. That means there'll be an election in Zones 1, 3, 4, and 5. A new analysis says provincial economies are poised for growth despite tariff turbulence. Signal 49 Research says hiring activities have increased, and there are growing signs businesses are becoming more confident in investment plans. They say the outlook for British Columbia's economy in the coming years is mixed, with population growth constrained by tight housing supply and the high cost of living. Officials say the province has been relatively insulated from the trade dispute with the U.S., while LNG developments and strong trade prospects with Asia will provide important support in the coming years. They say the BC economy is forecast to grow 1.4% in 2026. Having a look at sports, the preseason is over for the Quesnel River Rush and the Williams A. Mustangs in the BC Hockey Conference. Friday night in Quesnel, the River Rush lost to Revelstoke 7-2, and Saturday night in Williams A., the Mustangs edged Revelstoke 4-3. The River Rush will start the regular season next weekend with 2 games at the West Fraser Center, both against Revelstoke. Williams Lake doesn't start the season until the following weekend, September 25th and 26th, hosting Nelson and Summerland. The 100-mile Wranglers began their preseason schedule with a game in Enderby Saturday night. The Wranglers would lose the game 7-5 to the Icemen, with the last goal by Enderby scored into an empty net. 100-mile will play their only other preseason game tomorrow night at the South Caribou Rec Center against Chase. The Wranglers will open the season on the road next weekend with 3 games in Spokane, Castlegar, and Oliver. Major League Baseball yesterday, Toronto beat Baltimore 8-1. The Jays 1 game behind Cleveland for the final wild card playoff spot in the American League. 13 games made up the bulk of Week 1's schedule yesterday in the NFL. The late game saw the New York Giants beat the Dallas Cowboys 28-20. Tonight, the Kansas City Chiefs host the Denver Broncos at 5:15. 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I'm Dale Taylor.
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4: Good morning. Your weather for the Caribou today. We are sitting around 4 degrees right now in Quesnel and Williams Lake. It is mostly cloudy, though it is hard to see that because it is also mostly foggy. A lot of fog to start the day here. Daytime high today going to be about 19 degrees or so. We're expecting it to stay mostly cloudy throughout the day today. And we could have some showers headed our way as we get into the evening, dropping down to about 6 to 8 degrees from our daytime high of 19 today. And then looking at tomorrow, 21 degrees, little chance of fog, and probably see a decent bit of sunshine as we get into the back half of the week. Wednesday, Thursday, Friday, all looking sunny. Daytime high around 24.
5: Another hour in the rearview mirror. Still more to go. We've got you covered around the clock. Today's best country, Caribou Country.

where the green grass grows. Is that a tongue twister? Right here on Caribou Country. Good morning to ya. Well, I don't know about green grass, but I do know about mud. We got to talk about the 100 Mile Horsepower Ranch. They're back 40 beat down. It's coming up soon, and you could win your way in. First, though, we got Megan Patrick. Safe place to break right here on Caribou Country.

0: It's Miranda Lambert, Gunpowder and Lead, right here on Caribou Country. Good morning to you. Yes, if you are looking for stuff to do this weekend, you have not made your plans for this coming weekend, might I suggest a little bit of mud? That's right. The 100 Mile Horsepower Ranch, they are hosting their Back 40 Beatdown this weekend. I know what you're thinking. Didn't they just have mud drags at the 100 Mile Horsepower Ranch? Yes, they did. That event was they had to be rescheduled. So you get two amazing mudding events in the month of September. It is a great time for all the mud enthusiasts out there. Speaking of which, if you want to win a family pass to the Back 40 Beatdown happening this weekend at the 100 Mile Horsepower Ranch, you can text me the word mud, 250-992-5554. Somebody's going to score a family pass for the Back 40 Beatdown.
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4: Just about 7:22 on your Monday morning. Clouds in the forecast for today, and we got that morning fog right now. Daytime high about 19 degrees. And hey, if you need something to put a smile on your face, how about Shane Yellow Bird, Bare Feet on the Blacktop on Caribou Country.

0: Zach Brown Band out in the middle right here on Caribou Country. Good morning to you. 7:40 on your Monday morning. And I think this is a pretty funny story. So if you give somebody a fake phone number, chances are that is somebody else's real phone number. And the same could be true for email addresses, right? You know, like nowadays you go shop somewhere, they're like, oh, can we get your email address? And you give them, it's joebob42@gmail.com. Problem is that email address probably belongs to some poor innocent Joe Bob out there. And I saw this story over the weekend. Somebody had been using this person's email address, to like schedule appointments and, you know, like that sort of thing. And so finally this person had enough and decided to reclaim the power of their email address and to start canceling this person's appointments, right? Instead of, I guess this person didn't want to get bothered with the confirmation emails. Well, now that's going to a stranger who is sick of you and has canceled your hair appointment. So take that. We'll put one in the win column for Joe Bob.
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0: 7:43 on your Monday morning, just seeing that bus 54 is canceled in Quesnel today. That's 10-mile Schemmenauer sub. So sorry for being late to the party on that one. Speaking of being late, get those kids to school. Here's Tennille Towns, Sunshine's Free on Caribou Country.

0: Travis Tritt, put some drive in your country right here on Caribou Country. Good morning to you. Just about 7:51 on your Monday morning. And I think this is an interesting development in the world of soccer. They've started something over in Romania. Let's see if it catches fire all over the place. So you know how in soccer they've got the yellow card, right? They've got the more serious red card. Well, now in soccer, I think this is just for youth sports, they have the black card, which is for the referee to pull out when the environment becomes too abusive because of parents, right? You know those parents who go to watch their kids' sports and they're just screaming their guts out the whole time? Not screaming like encouragingly, go, go, defense, let's do this, shoot the ball. No, like screaming at the ref, you missed a call! And I feel for anybody who officiates youth sports dealing with parents that are like that. I think this black card, great way to just go, oh, never mind, game's over, see you later. Because nobody deserves to be treated like that. Also, what kind of lesson are you setting for your kids when you just spend the whole game screaming at the ref instead of encouraging them? You know, you could talk about it on the way home. Hey, that ref, he missed some calls and, you know, that's tough. But, hey, that's life. You know, sometimes calls aren't going to go your way. It's just part of the game. That'd be a good lesson to learn after getting the black card from the ref.
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0: 7:54 on your Monday morning. That means it's time to head off towards our 8 o'clock news. Got some George Canyon for you this morning. I got this.

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1: Good morning, I'm Dale Taylor. Incumbent Surrender Paul Rather will be Walt Cobb's opponent for mayor on October 17th. 15 people will be running for 6 council positions in the Lake City. That includes 3 incumbents, as Jasmine Lyons, Joan Flashpoler, and Angie Delaney are all not running this time round. The deadline to enter the race was Friday afternoon at 4. 3 people are running for mayor of Quesnel, as incumbent Ron Paul is being challenged by Coralie Oakes and Brian Waters. It'll be a crowded ballot for councillor in the Gold Pan City. 18 people are running for 6 positions. That includes all of the incumbents. It'll be a 2-person race in 100 miles from mayor, as Maureen Pinckney is being challenged by David Urich. 10 names are on the ballot for councillor, with 4 being elected. 3 of the 4 incumbents are running again in 100 mile, with Jenny Guimon being the only exception. An election will be needed in 7 of the electoral areas of the Caribou Regional District this time around. 5 have earned another term via acclamation. Nicole Audette will remain as director in Area A, which includes Red Bluff and Quesnel South. Steve Forseth was acclaimed in Area D, Commodore Heights, McLeese Lake. Maureen Laborde in Area F, which includes Horsefly, likely in 150 mile. Jim Glassford remains the director in Area I, Narcosley, Nazca, West Fraser, and Tolan Pear once again will represent Area J in the West Chilcotin. As for the school board in Quesnel, 13 are running for 7 available positions. Not on that list are Dave Chapman, Honey Affleck, and Sherry Maisonneuve. There'll be some new faces on the Caribou Chilcotin School Board after the municipal election. 3 incumbents, Linda Martins, Angie Delaney, and Ann Cohut, are not running. 2 newcomers have been acclaimed, William Shepherd in Zone 2 and Jenny Philbreck in Zone 7. Incumbent Michael Franklin has been acclaimed in Zone 7. That means there'll be an election in Zones 1, 3, 4, and 5. A new analysis says provincial economies are poised for growth despite tariff turbulence. Signal 49 Research says hiring activities have increased, and there are growing signs businesses are becoming more confident in investment plans. They say the outlook for British Columbia's economy in the coming years is mixed, with population growth constrained by tight housing supply and the high cost of living. Officials say the province has been relatively insulated from the trade dispute with the U.S., while LNG developments and strong trade prospects with Asia will provide important support in the coming years. They say the BC economy is forecast to grow 1.4% in 2026. Having a look at sports, the preseason is over for the Quesnel River Rush and the Williams A. Mustangs in the BC Hockey Conference. Friday night in Quesnel, the River Rush lost to Revelstoke 7-2, and Saturday night in Williams A., the Mustangs edged Revelstoke 4-3. The River Rush will start the regular season next weekend with 2 games at the West Fraser Center, both against Revelstoke. Williams Lake doesn't start the season until the following weekend, September 25th and 26th, hosting Nelson and Summerland. The 100-mile Wranglers began their preseason schedule with a game in Enderby Saturday night. The Wranglers would lose the game 7-5 to the Icemen, with the last goal by Enderby scored into an empty net. 100-mile will play their only other preseason game tomorrow night at the South Caribou Rec Center against Chase. The Wranglers will open the season on the road next weekend with 3 games in Spokane, Castlegar, and Oliver. Major League Baseball yesterday, Toronto beat Baltimore 8-1. The Jays 1 game behind Cleveland for the final wild card playoff spot in the American League. 13 games made up the bulk of Week 1's schedule yesterday in the NFL. The late game saw the New York Giants beat the Dallas Cowboys 28-20. Tonight, the Kansas City Chiefs host the Denver Broncos at 5:15. 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I'm Dale Taylor.
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3: Good morning. Your weather for the Caribou today. We are sitting around 6 degrees right now. Cloudy skies overhead, though we've also got some morning fog, so we're maybe not seeing those clouds as clearly as we could. Daytime high today looking like 19 degrees or so in Quesnel and Williams Lake. We're expecting it to stay mostly cloudy throughout the day today. That means we do have a slight chance of showers as we move through the afternoon, and we probably will see some overnight showers tonight. We're dropping down to 6 degrees this evening in Quesnel, 8 degrees overnight in Williams Lake. Probably see those overnight showers. And then looking at tomorrow, pretty similar forecast. Looking like 20, 21 degrees. Probably pretty foggy, maybe cloudy tomorrow as well. And then the sun should return Wednesday, Thursday, Friday. We are back up into the mid-20s with some sunshine.
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Morgan Wallen, I Can't Love You Anymore, right here on Caribou Country. Good morning to you. 8:13 on your Monday morning, and I love learning new stuff. I just found a website that is going to make cooking easier. Oh, and I will share it with you coming up next. I'm so excited for this one. Right now, we got Jade Eagleson, more drinking than fishing.

It's Megan Maroney, 6 months later, right here on Caribou Country. Good morning to you. Just about 8:20 on your Monday morning, and holy smokes, I wish I knew about this website sooner because it would save me so many headaches. So when you are cooking something and you don't have the recipe known by heart, and you're like, oh, I gotta look it up. You look up a recipe online. What's the biggest issue when you're finding recipes online? Well, in my opinion, it's twofold. One, I don't want to hear your life story about how you went to Tuscany one time and that inspired you to make chicken parm. And two, so many advertisements, right? You go to like a website with, a recipe for chicken parm. There's a advertisement banner across the top. There's advertisements down the right side of the page. And then there's also little pop-up videos showing you different advertisements. I found this website called justtherecipe.com. And what you do is you go and you find the recipe for chicken parm that you want, and you just copy the website. You go to justtherecipe.com, you punch the website in, paste it there, and then boom, you get just the ingredients and the directions for how to make it. No pictures, no ads, no pop-ups, and no story about that time you went to Tuscany, because I'm here in my kitchen. I don't need to be hearing about your Italian vacation.

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3: It is 8:23 on your Monday morning. Still looking foggy out there. Daytime high up to about 19 degrees or so today. We have a chance of showers as we get into the afternoon. Potentially a thunderstorm this afternoon as well. We'll have to wait and see on that. Heading off to our 8:30 news, we got Morgan Griffiths with Bourbon on Caribou Country.

0: Combs, Days Like These, right here on Caribou Country. 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It unlocks at 10 a.m. this Thursday morning for a 24-hour flash sale where you can get all sorts of goods and services for half price. It's a great, great deal, great way to save, especially if you're in the market for something like a Southland 20-foot tandem axle beaver tail lowboy. You know I was reading that out because there ain't no way I know anything about trailers. But yeah, Downtown Service and Trailers, Williams Lake, they've got one of these. If you know somebody in your life who just every night they go to bed like, oh, I just wish I had a beaver tail lowboy, this is your opportunity to pick one up for half price Thursday morning, 10 a.m. But I think there's only one and it's first come, first serve.
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0: 8:44 on your Monday morning, looking cloudy out there. Daytime high probably about 19, maybe 20 degrees, but we're expecting it to stay cloudy through the day today, and we do have a chance of showers as we get into the afternoon. Right now we got Kane Brown for you, One Mississippi, right here on Caribou Country. You and

0: Russell Dickerson, his latest happened to me right here on Caribou Country. Good morning to you. It is 8:50 on your Monday morning, and we are just about 1 week away from this concert I want to talk about at the CN Center next Tuesday. So a week tomorrow, Dallas Smith. He's a country artist, right? We play him all the time. He is also the lead singer of the rock band Default. They're going to be at the CN Center next Tuesday night with Wide Mouth Mason. You get to see two incredible Canadian rock bands, and you can win your way in. We've got a little contest going over at mycariboonow.com. 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That's great. And, you know, driving home after a concert, yes, it can be done. It's not the most enjoyable way to spend your time. Way more fun to just party it up in PG, watch the concert, and then stay the night.
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0: All right, it's 8:53 on your Monday morning. Hopefully you're having a good start to your week. We got some classic Alabama for you coming up shortly. But first, taking us towards the 9 o'clock news, we got Matt Stell everywhere but on right here on Caribou Country.

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You are in Caribou Country. I'm in.

0: Old Dominion making good time right here on Caribou Country. Good morning to you. You know, it's not the weather, it's not the calendar that determines when fall starts. No. It's what I'm about to talk about next. First, we got Paul Brandt, I'm an Open Road on Caribou Country.
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0: Tyler, Joe Miller, Under the Influence, right here on Caribou Country. Good morning to you. You know, some people say it's the weather. Some people say it's the calendar that determines when fall officially starts. But for me, it is not fall until I walk into the grocery store and see a big old pallet of pumpkins. That's right. That's what I was confronted with yesterday when I went to the grocery store. I was just, you know, going to get a couple things. And I didn't expect one of those things to be a reality check. Big old thing full of pumpkins right up at the front of No Frills there. I didn't get one, but I'm sure my daughter's going to want me to get one as soon as she realizes that the pumpkins are in stock. And yeah, that's how you know. That's how you know. Halloween's around the corner. It's jack-o'-lanterning season. You can make jack-o'-lanterns right now if you want them to look all dried out and creepy by the time Halloween rolls around.
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0: 9:21 on your Monday morning clouds. That is the forecast for today. We might see the sun at some point, but otherwise, cloudy is the forecast for today as we hit our daytime high of just 19 degrees. Here's Justin Moore with A Woman You Love right here on Caribou Country.

George Burns and Luke Bryan, Ride, Ride, Ride, right here on Caribou Country. Good morning to you. We are going to talk about the Back 40 Beatdown coming up next. That's happening this weekend at the 100 Mile Horsepower Ranch. Your chance to win a family pass. That's coming up next. First, we got Andrew Hyatt on me on Caribou Country.

0: Sam Hunt, Body Like a Back Road, right here on Caribou Country. Good morning to you. Yes, they just had their Mud Drags event, I think, last weekend, but the 100 Mile Horsepower Ranch, they're already gearing up for their next scheduled event, the Back 40 Beatdown, happening this weekend, September 18th to 20th, down at the 100 Mile Horsepower Ranch. This time around, you're going to be able to see obstacle course racing, the hill climb. That always gets me excited. Anytime you're fighting against the force of gravity, you're going to have me on the edge of my seat right there. J-hook racing. I'm a novice. I got no clue what that means. Side-by-side, small tire, big tire, pro unlimited rigs. Sounds like a real good time. We have a family pass up for grabs. Two adults, two kids. We'll cover the entry for you. But you got to get your name in the draw by texting me the word MUD. 250-992-5554.
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0: Just about 9:36 on your Monday morning. Clouds in the forecast today. Daytime high about 19 degrees. That's not a complicated forecast, is it? Here's Carolyn Don Johnson right here on Caribou Country.

Taylor Swift, I knew it, I knew ya, right here on Caribou Country. Good morning to ya. Almost time to go, but before I do, we got to talk about half price deals one more time. That's coming up on Thursday. First, we got Brock Phillips, something else on Caribou Country.

0: Gone Country, right here on Caribou Country. It's Alan Jackson. Good morning to you. We're kind of coming up on the end of the show here, but before I go, I want to remind you that we are 3 days away from Half Price Deals. That's right. 10 a.m. Thursday morning, the website unlocks, myhalfpricedealsnow.com. 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Oh, that's the thing is, look, as an expert on trailers, I won't even touch something if it doesn't have a beaver tail on it. 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I don't know what I'm talking about. It does look like a really cool trailer, though. I'm sure somebody out there wants a 20-foot tandem axle beaver tail lowboy. 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So be there or be square.
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3: 9:52 means it's time for me to get on out of here, whatever you're doing with the rest of your Monday. I hope you have a good one. 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

0: That's Carrie Underwood, Jesus Take the Wheel here on Caribou Country. Good morning, everybody. Happy Monday. Chris here with you, as always, for your midday show. Coming up on the show today, we're going to be talking about quite a few things. Got the Back 40 beat down. We got Caribou Con happening this weekend coming up. Got some concert stuff happening, and we're going to tell you about a few other things happening hither and yon as well. Plus, going to play some tunes in there. It is fall, gang. Things are a little cooler out there today, in some areas anyway, so we'll keep you apprised of all that as well. Keep it right here on Caribou Country.
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0: Thomas Red, all the bars are closed here on Caribou Country. Checking on your weather for today, according to the forecast. Increasing clouds, chance of showers late this afternoon, risk of a thunderstorm for the Quesnel and places right around there. And you're looking at a high of 16 for today. Clouds and a chance of showers for the evening as well. Risk of a thunderstorm this evening. Fog patches developing before morning. And a low of 4 with a risk of frost. Yeah, that is starting to sound a little bit like fall weather, isn't it?
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0: Aaron Stucker Wetmore here on Caribou Country and Brunette. Well, let's see. What can I tell you about? I always have some weird things on tap. Today is no exception. Here we go. This is a weird one. Police in Chatham County, Georgia, searching for a man caught on surveillance video in a bizarre overnight trespassing incident. Authorities say the suspect entered a private property in the early morning hours, used the homeowner's pool and hot tub, and then spent more than 10 minutes doing what police described as intensely interacting with a rubber duck. I don't want to know. Anyway, before leaving, police say he took several luxury beach towels worth about $1,200 and rode away on a bicycle. Investigators have released images of the suspect and are asking anyone with information to come forward. I feel bad for that rubber duck. Ooh.
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0: That's Van Perry, and I'm so done here on Caribou Country. Well, no, I'm not. I got quite some time to go yet. Checking out the weather for today. Increasing clouds and a chance of showers late this afternoon with a risk of a thunderstorm. Highs of 16 and clouds and possible showers overnight. Risk of a thunderstorm as well. Lows of 4 overnight and a risk of frost, too, in some areas of the Caribou. Yeah, it's getting to be about that time, isn't it?
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0: Faith Hill here on Caribou Country. Chris here with you with another weird little factoid for you because, well, I've got so many. 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
1: I'm George Henderson. A new gold mine near Wells is officially a go. Osisko Gold has announced that its board of directors has made a formal decision to proceed with the construction of the Caribou Gold Project. It is a 30-month construction period from August 1st, with an expected first gold pour in quarter one of 2029. The company says 613 direct jobs will be supported at peak construction, and there will be 525 permanent jobs during operations. It says the project will also generate substantial direct and indirect economic benefits for local communities and the province. The project is designed as a conventional decline access underground mining operation, employing mechanized long-hole stopping mining methods with paste backfill to extract ore from gold-bearing vein corridors. Approximately 3 kilometers of underground development has been completed to date. Loose Coos Dene elder Archie Shantyman received a provincial award on Saturday. Shantyman is a recipient of the British Columbia Medal of Good Citizenship for his championing of wellness for his people and culture, as well as his own personal healing with the annual March with Arch, an over 700-kilometer walking journey from Loose Coos Dene to St. Joseph's Residential School in Williams Lake. We spoke with Shantyman at a small ceremony at Boundary in Quesnel, where he received his award.
2: I just do my own healing on this walk, and to be recognized, yes, it's a bonus. And, you know, like anybody that comes off the street can accomplish anything.
1: Community members and those close with Shantyman celebrated his award with an appearance from the Prince George and North Caribou MLA Sheldon Clare. Shantyman and the March with Arch Society is back on the road this week. They are traveling south along Highway 97 from Quesnel. They will be at Silver Hall and McLeese Lake today. Motorists are asked to take extra precautions if you see them on the roads and give them a wave as well. Boundary Similkameen MLA Donegal Wilson says she's joining several other former BC Conservatives that are forming a new political party. Vista Radio's provincial reporter Emily Joveski has the story.
3: Wilson is one of 9 MLAs to exit the BC Conservatives in recent weeks amid criticism of Carolyn Finley's leadership. Wilson says she believes this new party can be a credible alternative to the NDP. Peter Milibar is serving as interim leader of the as-yet-unnamed party, which now has 7 seats in the legislature. The fall legislative session is set to begin October 5th. Emily Joveski, Vista News, Victoria.
1: To sports, and week one of the NFL season will wrap up tonight with the Monday Nighter. The Kansas City Chiefs will play host to the Denver Broncos. The Toronto Blue Jays will open up a series at home against Detroit today. They have 12 games left in the season, and the Jays remain 1 game behind Cleveland for the final playoff spot in the American League. One NHL note, former Vancouver Canuck Bo Horvat has been named the 16th captain of the New York Islanders. Caribou weather for this afternoon: mainly cloudy skies in the Quesnel and Williams Lake areas, along with a chance of showers, risk of thunderstorms, and a high of 16 degrees. For 100 Mile House, a mix of sun and cloud, a chance of showers, and a high of 18. 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
1: Walker Hayes, Fancy Like here on Caribou Country. Chris here with you. 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The whole thing goes live 10 a.m. It's only 24 hours, and a lot of these things are limited, so make sure you're getting the ones you want up there. Make sure you're set up for the site. 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
8: With 2.1 million fish that return on a four-year cycle, the Horsefly River Spawning Channel supports a massive sockeye run. 2.1 million fish. 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When you think about it, that's many times more fish than the Caribou has people and house pets put together.
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0: There's Brooks and Dunn here on Caribou Country, Neon Moon. Checking on the weather for the rest of the day and into the evening. Well, looks like it's possibly going to have a little bit of rain late this afternoon with a risk of a thunderstorm. Carrying on right into the evening, high of 16 at some point and a low overnight of 4 with frost. For tomorrow, sun, cloud, and a high of 21. Clear and lows of 4 once again for tomorrow night.
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0: Chris Young, Lonely Eyes here on Caribou Country. Lots of cool events happening around over the weekend. Of course, we've got the Mud Drag, not the Mud Drags. Armada Horsepower Ranch is having the Back 40 Beatdown. And that is going to be going on this weekend. We've got passes we're giving away for that, so keep listening right here on Caribou Country. Caribou Con is going on this weekend as well. That's happening at the 108 Mile Ranch, and that's going to be very cool. Lots of speakers on the paranormal, ghosts, UFOs, all that sort of stuff. It's going to be pretty fascinating, I think, and that's going to be going on this weekend as well. So check it all out. You can check it out. I believe there's links on our Facebook page to all those events. And, yeah, everybody have a great weekend. Plan ahead.
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0: Brad Paisley here on Caribou Country. Let's have a look and see who's on the old birthday list for today. Let's get some tunes here. Oh, there's some nice ones. I like that tune. We'll go with that one. All right, on the birthday list for today, got a few big names on here. Amy Winehouse, born this day in 1983, passed away at the age of 27, as so many rockers did. This is back in 2011. Alcohol poisoning. Yeah, look it up. The 27 Club. Very scary. Let's see. Who else we got here? Faith Ford, 62 years old today, from Murphy Brown, way back in the day. Sam Neill, born this day in 1947, Jurassic Park. Piano, Horse Whisperer, Hunt for Red October, so many great movies to his credit. Just lost him earlier this year. And Walter Koenig is 90 years old today, actor who played Chekhov on Star Trek, the original series, and a whole bunch of the movies. Also did a stint, a very scary stint, on Babylon 5. Great, great actor.
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0: clouds, chance of showers into the evening, risk of a thunderstorm, and it's going to drop down to about 4 degrees with a risk of frost for a lot of the Caribou. Sun and cloud tomorrow, and you're looking at a high of 21, clear skies and lows of 4 once again for tomorrow night. Wednesday is supposed to get up to 23 degrees and stay that way for a few days.
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0: As Dustin Lynch stars like confetti here on Caribou Country, and that's it for your midday show. We'll do it all over again tomorrow. Don't you worry. I'll be back. No, I'm on location tomorrow. That's right. Oh, wow. Fuel good day at the co-op throughout the Caribou. So that's going to be pretty cool. In that case, we'll talk to you, I guess, on Wednesday. Becky's coming up for you. She'll be with you all the way till 6 o'clock. Enjoy the rest of your day. Be safe, whatever you happen to be doing. And we'll talk to you soon. Take care.
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You are in Caribou Country.

There's Gary Allen right here on Caribou Country with Watching Airplanes. And hey, Becky out here with you. We have got a fun afternoon planned for this Monday. We'll be talking about things done over the weekend, a little bit about decluttering that very annoying closet that you have in your house, and potentially a ticket giveaway or two as well. But Stephen Lee Olsen will be here first. This one is Bigger Than This Town on Caribou Country.

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0: It's Lady A here on Caribou Country with the song Need You Now. And it's Becky out here with you now. It's about 2:14. I hope the Monday is going spectacularly well. I hope the weekend was even better. If it was anything like my weekend, you probably had a few chores you tried to knock off your list, right? Like, you know, a little bit of fall cleaning mode a bit. Well, one of those might have been the closet of terror. You know, one of those in your house that you just have a closet, you shove everything in there and you go, oh yeah, no, that's a later problem for another day. It's fine. Well, this weekend, I decided to tackle that closet of doom. And, you know, I thought I was being smart, took absolutely everything out of it, cleaned it up, went fantastic. Unfortunately, I did not think through that. I only had a few days to do it because it was just a regular weekend and I had other things going on. So now my entire bedroom just looks like a tornado went through it, which is its own kind of, you know, fun organization chaos. But yeah, I'm learning if you do have a plan to take out your closet, small bite-sized chunks might have been a wiser way of going. So learn from my mistake. If you have that closet of doom that you feel like you want to get through as fall season, fall cleaning rolls around, tiny little pieces is the recommendation. Although, if you've got a better recommendation for cleaning out all those clothes you've been ignoring since like 2014, shoved in the back of your closet, send me a text because I would love a tip or two on the best method of decluttering and getting rid of old stuff. Clearly, my methods are not working the best.
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0: Time now for a look at your 2020 weather break. Well, definitely cloudy outside of my window today in Quesnel. Fairly cool, too. Nothing like the summer temperatures we have been used to. And I should mention they are calling for a chance of showers, thunder showers, too, as we go into this afternoon and this evening with our overnight low of about +5. But for right now, a little bit of sunshine out there, lots of clouds, and a high of 16. It's 13 only right now in Quesnel. Williams Lake is in at 17, so a little bit warmer down there in the south part of the Caribou. But hey, warm or not, let's make the day better with some more country music on Caribou Country. Owen Ryland's Love, Hate, Love up next.

Jason Aldean on your airwaves for Caribou Country with Don't Tell On Me. And it's Becky here with you. It's 2:30 exactly now on our Monday. And yeah, I get it. It's a Monday. Some days it's just a little bit sluggish, hard to get out of bed. The coffee's just not really doing its job. And there's 1,005 things that's kind of stressing you out, right? Like, and if you're like me, and money tends to be on the top of that list of stressors, I got something to help you out a bit where you can still go out, have fun, live your life to its fullest, and save a bit of money too. And I am, of course, talking about Half Price Deals, because that's coming up in just a few more days now. And that is the fun promotion we do, where a whole bunch of fun things in your community, like local businesses, have everything up for half price, which is great. So let's use an example.

0: example, I love doing, because where I bought my half price deal last time with like Barkerville Brewing, for example. So let's say it's something spectacular, like a $50 gift card out there. Well, instead of spending that whole $50, you're only going to spend about $25, half of that, and you still get the full $50 value, which is awesome. Now, we do have this information up on our Facebook page at Caribou Country, Today's Best Country, if you want to look it up a little bit. But I would definitely do so, because that's this Thursday and you don't want to wait.
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0: You're listening to Caribou Country for your Monday afternoon with Billy Currington's Don't Do It. And it's Becky here with you. It's about 2:45 now. We're on a Monday, right? So sometimes it takes a little bit to get back into the week, which is totally fine. Hopefully you had some fun things over the weekend. I'm kind of curious, though, if you did anything over the weekend involving canning. And I don't mean like, you're moving a can and you're cleaning out a pantry. I mean like you got some tomatoes, you're making pickles, and you're putting in a can, proper old-fashioned style. Because I keep forgetting every time of year, yeah, this is now kind of when you got to get all your garden produce in there. You got to go to the farmer's market, grab your stuff, put it into the cans. And, you know, I grew up in a household where we did a lot of canning. I'm not great at it, much to my mother's chagrin. But, you know, that's all right, because one of the cool things about canning is it's just a little bit of an all-hands-on-deck sort of thing, right? It is a lot of work, don't get me wrong, but it's also a lot of fun, especially when it comes to a little later in the season and you have any kind of Christmas presents on the go. Like, so when you're doing your canning, you know, even if it's something you don't particularly like, I'm sure there's someone in your life who loves it. Like, for example, I have a cousin who absolutely loves pickled beets, which I can't stand. Not my thing in the least. But however, every year for Christmas, my mother gives her this giant like thing of pickled beets, and she loves it. Fantastic. Makes her entire, and I quote, Christmas season better. So, you know, even if it's something you're not trying out yourself, but you know somebody who will love it and you want to get your hands a little bit deeper into the whole canning thing, probably going to be somebody's favorite Christmas thing that you ended up making. Or even just a, hey, heard you were feeling down, take some of this fantastic thing I can. Trust me, it will make everyone just feel a little bit happier.
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You're listening to Caribou Country with 321 from Tucker Wetmore. And hey, it's Becky out here with you. We have got so much fun coming up in just a few more songs here, including a ticket giveaway for the Back 40 Beatdown. Definitely don't want to miss that one. It's looking like an epic event. But Aaron Goodman is up here before we get there. His song's called A Boy Like Me.

0: You're listening to Russell Dickerson here on Caribou Country with Worth Your Wild. And hey, Becky here with you. It's about 3:19 now. And you know what? Sometimes in life, we need just a little bit of something to get through a Monday, right? Well, how about a Family Pass ticket giveaway to the Back 40 Beatdown? Now, that is the fun, maybe slightly muddy event happening at the Horsepower Ranch. It's going to be this upcoming weekend. That's the 18th to the 20th. And it's just that giant off-road event looking like an absolute fun. They've got the obstacle course out there, the heavy metal eliminator, the J-hook racing, the hill climb, which if you've never seen, 10 out of 10. It is one of the most entertaining things that you can see in a racetrack. And yeah, that's happening this weekend. They got camping available, all this information up on their website for horsepowerranch.ca. But you know, the only thing that could make it better is when you get in for free with this family pass. That's two adults, two kids, and you can qualify very, very easily by just sending me a text at 250-992-5554. And all you need is the hidden word of the day, and that word is mud, because I'm sure there'll be a little bit of mud involved. All the great races have some mud involved. So you text me the word mud to 250-992-5554. Congrats, you'll be in the draw. And hopefully it'll be you having an absolutely fun time this weekend for free at Horsepower Ranch.
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0: Time for a check on your weather outside of the 2020 weather break, and a little bit of hazy clouds outside of my window in Quesnel, but the sun has come out and it's looking like a gorgeous day out there. Nothing spectacularly warm. It's about 14 in Quesnel at the moment. Daytime highs only being called for about 16. Williams Lake's a little warmer. That's at 17. Should mention they are calling for a chance of thunder showers as we get into this evening a little bit, with our overnight low of about +5. So it could be kind of cool and wet as we go into today. But that's all right. Right now, lots of sunshine, and that is what counts. Along with some great music, sounds like a good Monday out there. But Tyler Joe Miller will be a part of that great music on Caribou Country next. This is his song, Broken Man.

0: There's High Valley's new song, Fools, here on Caribou Country. And hey, Becky out here, it's about 3:36 now, and this is about the time of day we bring a little bit of comedy into our lives with the Country Comedy Break. This one is from a beloved Canadian you may have heard called Brent Butt. He has been part of Corner Gas for a while, and he does a lot of stand-up comedy. Has an interesting take when it comes to the hand blowers in the washrooms. Take a listen.
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2: Oh, I hate the hand blowers. You ever walk into a public bathroom, you see the hand blower, and you just turn around and leave? Oh, I'm not going to deal with that. I'll go pee in the parking lot. I'm not dealing with that. Because you never know what you're going to get. Each one's different. Half the time you walk in, you put your hand under and say, is that it? Yeah, no, you guys go ahead. I'll have to meet you there later. This is... I got the Emphysema 3000 here. This is a good model. It's like a newborn puppy breathing on your fingertips. Pitiful. And then the next one you walk into, you put your hand in. Bwah! It's like a jet engine. Blows your watch off. See guys staggering into the men's room with one sleeve torn off their jacket. Jeez. Holy God, don't go in there. They got the Dyson Airblade. I have to go back in. My glasses are wedged in the ceiling.
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0: too. I tell you, Brett, put a little A11 on. 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

0: There's Jackson Dean here on Caribou Country with Heavens to Betsy. And it's Becky here with you. It's 3:52 now. We'll have the news coming in there at the top of the hour. But some maybe more tasty news before we get there. And that is, as we get closer and closer to Halloween and trick-or-treating season, apparently there is now a way you can just really, really get into that whole, you know, I love candy a little bit too much thing by smelling. Like candy. There's a perfume company out there that is officially launching a new perfume called Ode to Candy Corn. Obviously inspired by candy corn. But yeah, the entire thing is to make you smell like a walking piece of candy corn. It's supposed to be like, and I quote, "The fragrance features notes of vanilla, spun sugar, and honey designed to capture the sweet taste of the iconic tri-colored treat." Which I feel like if someone walks by me and I just smell candy corn, I'm actually just going to make me mad the whole time, because I want to eat the candy corn, but, you know, the eating people thing is kind of frowned upon in society. Not something we want to do whatsoever. But candy corn, I don't know. I think I'd rather just have the smell go by and then someone give me, like, you know, a giant bag of candy corn and then I can eat it and be happy. So I don't know if this is going to catch on at all because, yeah, if you just go out in public, you're making everyone mad because you don't bring candy along with you. I could see some problems in the future time. So, hey, if you do buy this, probably smart to go out armed with a bunch of actual candy just to make everyone a little bit happier as we get closer and closer to proper trick-or-treating time.
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There's Zach McPhee here on your airwaves for Caribou Country with the song The Way I Know You Now. And Becky here with you right now. It's about 4:14, which means we're almost at the time of day for that good news story. This one's kind of interesting. It's from a lady out in Okanagan area who went through a pretty bad car accident and wanted to go an extra step above and beyond to say thank you to the first responders that helped her and her daughter out. But Bailey Zinnerman up before that. Wow.

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1: Good news story is coming out of the Okanagan today. I guess about a little over a year ago now, there was a lady, a mom, who was in an incredibly bad car accident for a while. Her daughter was pretty hurt. She was pretty hurt. And it's been a very long strive back. But that thankfully, they are getting closer and closer to recovery. And as they've gotten closer and closer to recovery, this lady, whose name is Haley, has decided to go a little bit above and beyond to say thank you to the first responders who she credits with saving her life, which if you work in any kind of first responder medical field, you know that's not always a common thing for people to do. Usually you help someone, you never see them again, you don't know what happened too much, right? But over like the past, I guess, 18 months since the accident, Haley's actually been able to go out and make contact with every single individual paramedic and first responder to help to say thank you for saving their lives. But the biggest story out of this was the only person she couldn't find for a while was an off-duty RCMP officer who helped on the scene, but she was finally able to track him down. He has asked to remain anonymous. But yeah, he said it's the first time that someone has actually reached out and said thank you for the job. First time in the 11 years of his career. So that's kind of a cool good news story right there. Just, you know, car accidents definitely suck. But it's super nice to know that at the end of it, there is a way back from it. And, you know, the people involved, I'm sure, were very, very happy to get a thank you.
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1: Time now to check in with your 2020 weather break. Well, sun has come back out today. It's been kind of the theme, just a bit of sun, a bit of clouds switching off every so often. Not too terribly cold outside. It's about 17 in Quesnel. It's also 17 out in Williams Lake tonight, however. Going to get cool once again, going down to about plus 5. Still calling for that chance of showers, potential risk of thunder showers this afternoon. So it could be cool and wet. So rain jacket? Definitely going to be a recommendation for today. But hey, let's make today that much better. Taylor Swift's new song up next on Caribou Country is called I Knew It, I Knew You.

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0: There's Dallas Smith here on Caribou Country. Good time goes. Becky here with you at about 4:38 now. And, you know, by listening to any Dallas Smith song, you've also kind of unintentionally been listening to the band Default, because Dallas Smith, once upon a time, was actually the lead singer for Default. And, you know, that's kind of a cool, fun musical fact, right? Sometimes when you hear just one artist, you're like, why is that so familiar? It's because you probably listened to Default in the past. And if you want to listen to them again, they are going to be back in Prince George in just a few more days, really, here. It's September 22nd, and we have got some tickets available for the going out to see Default. They are doing their 25th anniversary, of their album Fallout, which is great. And this is going to be the only concert that they're doing in BC's interior. It's going to be, on that 22nd at the CN Center. So mycaribounow.com is where you can go to win tickets. Just an online contest. You just throw your name in there, and there you go. You're in the draw to get not only tickets to the show, but there's a hotel room stay and gas from the Four Rivers Co-op as well, just to kind of make that trip a little bit more worthwhile. But again, up on mycaribounow.com, if you want to win and you want to go see Default, then that's where you got to go.
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0: Johnny Reed right here on Caribou Country with the song Let's Go Higher. And Becky out here with you. It's about 4:52 now, so just enough time left in the hour to talk about a text that I received. It had something to do with a story I was telling you earlier today about decluttering a closet, right? And my tip was, hey, maybe do it in like bite-sized chunks, because I tried it over the weekend with everything and now my entire bedroom is an absolute disaster. But I was reminded through this text, thank you so much, that there is a method out there called If It Sparks Joy, Keep It, which was on the internet for a while. I believe it was by Marie Kondo, but it's a great theory, because what you do is you pick up something that you're, you know, it's in your closet, and you go, okay, does this spark joy? Does it make me happier? Does it just, is it practical? Is it something I genuinely enjoy? And then if the answer is yes, you keep it. And if you're like, no, this kind of makes me, you know, really annoyed or anxious because I had something I have to repair, it goes away. It goes away. You don't think about it. You don't put any energy into it. And there you go. That's the entire method right there. Does it spark joy? Yes, we keep it. If not, it goes away. It gets donated, goes to recycling, whatever it needs to do, which is a fantastic method of cleaning. And I believe I've used it in the past with some great results. So thank you again for the text and yeah, that reminder of a fantastic way to declutter stuff. Much better than me trying to pull everything out of the closet at once and believing I had a whole bunch of time to do things with, which did not turn out well. So maybe try the spark joy method instead.
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